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Saturday Night Fever. Good evening, dear listeners. We are back with your favorite tracks on Saturday Night Fever. This is Meera here with you tonight. All I could think this week was about the people we are becoming, about our repetitive patterns and habits, about how to break away from those that doesn't serve us anymore. So my dear listeners, stay with me, because tonight we'll be talking about what goes into becoming better versions of ourselves. So how do things become a habit? Is it simply because we do it again and again? Remember that time when you suddenly start to use the same phrases as your closest friends? Some words just slips into your brain and suddenly one day you talk like your friend. Or do you remember how you sometimes start humming a song someone around you was singing on repeat? Do you start walking the same route every day without even realizing it? Do you finish the sentence before your friend could say it completely? That's how we form patterns and habits, sometimes consciously, sometimes unconsciously. We pick up these patterns from those around us, from the songs, books, films, the life we've lived until today, our habits, our thoughts. It's a mix of everything we've seen, heard, and experienced. So now tell me, what is that one habit you picked up lately? While you ponder over it, let's begin tonight with the song Black Knight by the British rock band Deep Purple. Exactly 58 years ago, in a July, this world got the first taste of Deep Purple, a band that later became the architects of heavy rock.

song you heard was Black Knight by Deep Purple. So, do you read? It doesn't have to be just books. It can be an article you randomly found on the internet or a small poem that has your heart hooked. Earlier, my mom used to have this habit of telling me to never ignore a piece of writing. She used to say that even if it's a tiniest bit of paper, read it because you'll never know what you'll learn from it. And even though I didn't grow up to be an ardent reader, I could see the value in those words. It was not just about the habit of reading. It was about staying curious in life. Every information you read reveals something about ourselves too. Sometimes my perspectives, your perspectives, we shape each other. And because we shape each other, our thoughts, they are indeed political. So think before you speak and think before you act. Knowledge alone doesn't reveal what a person really is. To me, kindness is the most human thing a person can give as well as receive. It's the most human habit everybody should develop. Let me tell you this beautiful line by Mark Twain. Kindness is the language the deaf can hear and the blind can see. Remember this as we play for you the song Winds of Change by the German rock band The Scorpions. This song was written as an unofficial soundtrack for the end of Cold War. I wish you'll never lose the hope you so tightly hold on.

Be the winds of change. You were listening to Winds of Change by the Scorpions. Do you have a favorite line you love? You know, I used to find this expression, people are art itself, very interesting. I was so drawn to that line that if someone would come and tell me, you are art, I would surely have been flattered. But this was an earlier version of me. And maybe it was just a literature student's poetic mindset back then. This line sometimes pops up in my head when I see some beautiful humans. The way they think, the way they hold others, like how they hold themselves. The people whose presence feels so calming. How could someone not look at them and call them art? It's just human to observe and reflect on the things around us. Because if not, what are we living for, right? So, no two people are the same. Because our experiences are not the same. The mistakes we made and learned from are not the same. It's interesting, right? To watch someone and wonder how they became the way they are. My dear listeners, have you ever wondered why someone's silence feels comforting than another's words? Or why someone chooses to be gentle even after everything they've been through? The bottom line is, never blame your situations for the person you've chose to become. You are art. Because the power of changing a situation is in your own hands. You are a work in progress. So my dear listeners, try and break that pattern that's not helping you today. On that note, here's a soothing track to ease your aching heart. Heaven by Jacob Collier, a multi-instrumental prodigy famous for making his debut album entirely in his family home and turning live audiences into massive choir crowds. This song is from his acoustic album, The Light for Days.

0: keep up those spirits, my dear listeners. You just listened to the track Heaven by Jacob Collier. Remember when you didn't want to grow up and be like your parents? But if you're an adult, I'd like to ask you, how do you feel about that right now? Do you also do something and wonder, oh no, did I just act like my dad? Sometimes it feels comforting, like you've mastered a wisdom that helps you see through things. But honestly, sometimes it also feels so scary, right? There are these patterns we promised ourselves not to repeat, right? But you know, since we are discussing this here right now, maybe there's a chance we don't become exactly like them. Awareness changes everything. To change a habit, break a pattern. The very first step is to know that it is a pattern. People always find excuses when it comes to breaking away from things. It's true that it's our fears that pulls us back, but we only pulled ourselves from the fire, right? So actions are equally important. Without that, awareness just becomes useless. So tell me, what is that one pattern you're still trying to break away from? While you think on that, let's listen to the track I Let My Mind Wander by Willie Nelson.
1: I let my mind wander, and what did it do? It just kept right on going till it got back to you. I let my mind wander, can't trust it one minute. It's worse than a child, disobeys without conscience, and it's driving me wild when I let my mind wander.

0: 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Cause I let my mind wander.
1: You still got that fire in you. Playing for you was I Let My Mind Wander by Willie Nelson. When everything around you goes bad, what are the ways in which you cope? How to survive life in general? The solution, it's not that simple. But everybody has their own ways. And a good old way to break that repeating pattern you're so tired of is to learn something new. When was the last time you learned something new? A new skill, a new language, anything that's not in your habit, because you know, a new hobby don't just keep you busy, it helps you survive. So it's time you learn a new skill. I'll let you think on that while I play for you the song Sticks and Stones by the American singer-songwriter Donna Fargo. Let your heart heal while you listen to this.

Song you heard was Sticks and Stones by Donna Fargo. So we've been talking about habits and how to break away from our own patterns. We've been talking about the importance of being a kind human. So what's the kindest someone's ever been to you? You know, sometimes even when we say, I understand, we can only imagine half of what they are going through, right? Sometimes I wonder whether the people around us remember the versions of us we ourselves have forgotten. They might remember the child we once were, the teen